0: Strokes are the leading cause of serious long-term disability in the United States. They can and do occur at any age.
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0: Thanks for tuning in to another WPTS Sports Radio broadcast. Keep listening to hear about Olivia Babcock. Fourth-year Pitt volleyball right-side hitter Olivia Babcock is making history as she becomes the first female to receive the Bob Prince Award. This prestigious award is given to those who characterize all that Pittsburgh sports stand for. As one of the top national recruits, Babcock had a well-established record before Pitt. In her three seasons, Olivia has led the team in points, kills, and aces, and set multiple program records for aces and kills in a single season. She is a two-time ESPY Award winner for Best College Athlete in Women's Sports and a two-time ACC Player of the Year. Olivia has made history as one of five players in collegiate volleyball to win the American Volleyball Coaches Association National Player of the Year twice. Her extensive list of accomplishments makes her one of the most decorated athletes in Pitt history.
1: Good morning.
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1: My eyes were closed until they were open. I drank in the purple undercurrents of the sky as an antidote to the steel jungle I'd been climbing in for so long. At once, my consciousness brought me upward, like an astral traveler searching for a place to live. And as the sun rose, revealing the curvature of the earth, I realized that this is some good stuff.

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0: wait, I never thought of that before.
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0: you're
1: correct.
0: So right, man. I've never thought of that.

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0: 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I saw the face of fascism in my own home, the image that had been carefully built up in people's minds. Destroy the image.
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1: 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Bring me something the kids will cry for.

0: Have you seen all the service dogs on campus? They're so cute. I just want to pet all of them.
1: Hey, you should remember that service dogs are working when they're in public. You should never pet, distract, or take photos of them without asking their owner first.
0: That's a good point. You should always remember to treat service dogs with respect and never assume that a service dog is off duty. This includes service dogs in training.
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0: Thanks for tuning in to another WPTS Sports Radio broadcast. Keep listening to hear about Jeff Capel. Jeff Capel III is entering his ninth year as head coach of Pitt men's basketball. In college, he played at Duke University as starting guard. A 40-foot buzzer-beater shot that sent a game into double overtime granted him a nomination for an ESPY Award for College Basketball Play of the Year. After coaching at Old Dominion and Virginia Commonwealth Universities, Jeff became the youngest D1 men's basketball coach at just 27 in 2002. He won the Richmond Times-Dispatch and Virginia Sports Information Director State Coach of the Year in his time at VCU before joining Oklahoma. He returned to Duke briefly before Pitt hired him as head coach in 2018. His most memorable season yet was marked by the 2023 NCAA tournament where they won 24 games. Since then, Coach Capel won the ACC Coach of the Year and was a Naismith Coach of the Year semifinalist.
1: 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We're so cute. Aww.

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We're funny. You're listening to our nighttime rotation on WPTS Radio. What are you still doing up?

for tomorrow. But we don't hail to the new king as the politician mood swings. Everybody showing true colors like a boring. And the school ain't reaching them, and the teachers wonder why. Silly bird, you don't know how to swim. Silly fish, you don't know how to fly. Ain't no wonder niggas thinking we stupid. Urban legend.

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And now if you look up ahead on your right, you will see a beautiful specimen of underground radio. This one is called WPTS.

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0: need to be calmer or less stressed? Or maybe you'd like some peace and quiet in this busy city? 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Hines Chapel also offers quiet hours each Monday from 4 to 6 p.m.
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0: Just because someone looks or acts typically doesn't necessarily mean that they are. 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
1: Because I just wanted, he kept calling me at night, all hours of the night, calling my husband, my brother, calling me every day. He's after me, and I was devastated. I was without a job, without a salary. I was trying to get unemployment, and I was told it first kicks in after a few weeks. And I was busy looking for another job, and I also have a heart condition, and I told him I have a heart condition. I said, here, take a few dollars. I'm sorry this happened to you. Just leave me alone. I'm not the person who deposited us.
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0: 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You're beautiful, sweetie.
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0: Know your rights if you plan to protest. Where can you protest?
1: You're allowed to protest in any public forum. 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

0: presence and let me strive in the indigo shadows for your tolerance. When fog rolls in, clouds unfold yourself with wings, feathers that float from Erebus pillows I sold to be consumed by the snow-white coals. If only I could play, if only the plaster could hold, withstand the flame, then this fountain torch would know no shame and be outstripped only by the sun that burns with the glory and honor of your immortal holy name. In the twilight, the morning stars glow unmistakable, keeping my word I go with swooping and sway.
1: 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We're actually just three guys in a trench coat. 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

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Good luck!

You're just bronze, check your heart. 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

0: Hey, Dad, I've been pretty nervous lately. 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
1: 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I'm sure you'll do just fine. 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
0: Gee, thanks, Dad.
1: Of course, son. I love you.
0: I love you.

0: The Uptown Partners of Pittsburgh is hosting their Uptown Food Distribution on every first and third Thursday of the month at 544 Milton Burger Street. 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

0: biggest rule of Two Song Tuesday. Where's Brian? Brian! Everybody say Brian really loud. One, two, three.
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0: 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Here's what it said.
1: Ahoy, listen to WPTS good. Be hearing the freshest newborn artist from genre medley like shoe watching, the electronics industry, and midcore. I will reiterate, WPTS Radio 92.1 Pittsburgh. I love you.

0: Thanks for tuning in to another WPTS Sports Radio broadcast. Keep listening to hear about Jeff Capel. Jeff Capel III is entering his ninth year as head coach of Pitt men's basketball. In college, he played at Duke University as starting guard. A 40-foot buzzer-beater shot that sent a game into double overtime granted him a nomination for an ESPY Award for College Basketball Play of the Year. After coaching at Old Dominion and Virginia Commonwealth Universities, Jeff became the youngest D1 men's basketball coach at just 27 in 2002. He won the Richmond Times-Dispatch and Virginia Sports Information Director State Coach of the Year in his time at VCU before joining Oklahoma. He returned to Duke briefly before Pitt hired him as head coach in 2018. His most memorable season yet was marked by the 2023 NCAA tournament where they won 24 games. Since then, Coach Capel won the ACC Coach of the Year and was a Naismith Coach of the Year semifinalist.
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0: to class. Let's take roll. Shires. Here. Johnson.
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0: Bueller. 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
0: Oh, okay. Hansen.

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Music is

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Huh? Whoa, whoa, slow down, slow down. Top 40 hits? Overplayed classic rock? What are you talking about? This is WPTS Radio, playing the best of underground music. Come on, they're about to play another banger. Let's go listen.

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0: Thanks for tuning in to another WPTS Sports Radio broadcast. Keep listening to hear about Olivia Babcock. Fourth-year Pitt volleyball right-side hitter Olivia Babcock is making history as she becomes the first female to receive the Bob Prince Award. This prestigious award is given to those who characterize all that Pittsburgh sports stand for. As one of the top national recruits, Babcock had a well-established record before Pitt. In her three seasons, Olivia has led the team in points, kills, and aces, and set multiple program records for aces and kills in a single season. She is a two-time ESPY Award winner for Best College Athlete in Women's Sports and a two-time ACC Player of the Year. Olivia has made history as one of five players in collegiate volleyball to win the American Volleyball Coaches Association National Player of the Year twice. Her extensive list of accomplishments makes her one of the most decorated athletes in Pitt history.
1: 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For more information on how to enter, you can visit our Instagram at WPTS Radio and follow the instructions in the caption. Winners will be contacted Tuesday, October 6th. 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
3: Well, hello, hello, hello, everybody. And welcome to the Imaginary Friend Show here today on October 4th. Can't believe we're here already. That seems like a crazy date in the semester. I'm quite surprised. But let's get into what you just heard. So you just heard High Horse by the Linda Lindas, which I really loved hearing that version. I really like this new album of theirs. And Imagination by Pale Waves. As for things around the station, it is Hispanic Heritage Month from September 15th to October 15th. 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Stay tuned to 92.1 FM for more. Yes, and additionally, let's get into what your weather looks like right now. So right now it's saying it's a temperature of 56 and mostly cloudy, very high humidity though. So you could keep that in mind. It's going to feel a little bit muggy. The high today looks like it's going to be 72, not seeing much of a chance for rain. So if you would like to be outside today, might be another great day to go study outside. All right. So today's topic is going to be a little bit on the a paper that I'm actually reviewing for my class because I think it's quite interesting. And it's, is psychotherapy effective? Apparently, this has been something that's debated in psychology for a long time. And I mean, I think people ask themselves that question all the time of, is therapy effective for me? Is it effective in general? And there are a lot of questions on that. And I'm going to get into a little bit of the science behind, or, you know, the studies behind why some people are saying it is, why some people are saying, you know, there is more work that needs to be done. So I hope you decide to stick around. But once again, thank you so much for listening to the Imaginary Friend Show here on WPTS Radio.

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2: 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I gotta say, it's as sweet as cherry pie.
3: 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I'm your host, DJ Smolbean, and let's get into what you just heard. So you just heard Spill by Slow Pulp, Satellite by Slow Fiction, Spinning by Pom Pom Squad, Guts by Feeble Little Horse, and Rapture Ore by Sweeping Promises. I gotta say, so I was the one who actually reviewed Slow Pulp's Spill. It was released over the summer. Their album, Melody, actually, I believe, just released either end of last week or earlier this week. I need to listen to the album in full, but I really enjoyed Slow Pulp. They actually released Yard when I was in my freshman year, so that was some of the first like music I heard on the station, and I really enjoyed it. I gotta say, well, I like the vibe of this. It definitely seems, I mean, listen, I don't know everything about shoegaze, but it seems related to that, which I enjoy. It just, to me, felt like it was missing a little bit of the raw, upbeat spirit that a lot of the songs on Yard had, which is why I like them. Now, obviously, artists are able to do whatever they want and change their styles throughout, but it didn't feel as strong to me upon first listen. I actually liked listening to it on the station speakers a little bit better, though, than through my headphones. All right. Additionally, we are giving away two pairs of tickets to see Mexican Slum Rats at the Fun House at Mr. Small's on October 18th, and they could be yours. To enter, you can visit our Instagram at WPTS Radio and tag a friend under our giveaway post. The giveaway will be through Monday the 5th, and the winners will be announced on the 6th. Good luck. So, yes, tomorrow, Monday the 5th, will be when it is through. Then Tuesday, we will be announcing the winners. All right, I'm going to get into a little bit of that paper. So essentially for one of my classes, I'm doing this paper where trying to test like how good AI is at giving an in-depth summary. It's supposed to be seeing how good AI is compared to human reasoning and how much prompt engineering can help with that. All I will say is so far I have found that ChatGPT, even if you tell it multiple times, hey, this is how an in-text citation worked, it doesn't understand that, which makes sense because it's a language learning model. It's not, it can't think. It's pulling directly from the paper. It doesn't know how to cite the paper when the paper doesn't cite itself, and there's not other works of literature that do in-text citations for that specific thing. So it's just kind of guessing, and some of the time it's right, some of the times it's right, some of the times it doesn't quote the correct source. Like, for this paper, there's like this author is quoting their own older work and chat doesn't understand that. But anyway, the paper itself was very interesting because it was checking to see if it's checking to see some of the biases that were in in older meta-analysis work. So what is a meta-analysis work? So meta-analysis is where you take a bunch of studies, you basically do a lit search, you look for specific topics, and you gather all of the clinical randomized trials of that, and you see what the effect size is. Now, when the study was initially done, let me lay out the time frame like this. There was a guy. His name is Hans Eisnick. And he claimed that therapy is no more effective than a person without treatment, just over time getting better over time because time heals wounds, as some people may say. Well, Smith and Glass, some researchers, so that was in the 50s. So in the 70s, researchers Smith and Glass decided to test that idea by doing one of these meta-analysis studies, and they found over 400 studies that gave them an effect size that, which means psychotherapy is effective for 0.71, and according to a clinical threshold that the paper found, the clinical threshold for like relevance effectiveness is 0.24. They found 0.71, which means therapy is more effective than not. So they were basically refuting Eisenick's position. Well, this paper sort of goes on to say, with the technology and understanding that we have now, and we could actually backtrack and look at some of these biases that could have affected that number, the effect size could potentially be much smaller. So in this first part of the episode, I'm going to be talking about a little bit of their methods, and then in the next hour, we'll get into some of their results. So as I said, they conducted a meta-analysis, and so it's similar to Smith and Glass in the sense that, yes, we're taking all the studies, but different from Smith and Glass is we're looking at particularly one disorder, because one of the biases that could affect that effect size of how effective psychotherapy is heterogeneity, which is basically like you can't compare apples to oranges, as this article by Kojeepers is saying. Yes, I do. Or Sijeepers. I am not kidding when I think that is the pronunciation. But they basically decided, okay, we're not going to compare, like in the original meta-analysis, psychosis to depression, because there's very different effect... Very different effect levels for those two disorders, because, yes, depression is very different from psychosis. There are a lot of different symptoms that are not found in one that are found in the other. And there's very different ways that they are treated. So, yes, that would make sense that that could skew numbers. So these authors, which for this study it was done in 2018, decided to look primarily at adult depression. So why depression? Depression is one of the most studied psychological disorders. There's over like 250 studies on depression out there. And it also covers the most different types of therapy. So another thing that they were looking at were like the different types of therapy. So like cognitive behavioral therapy, which is what most people are familiar with, which, and I have explained on the show before, is sitting down and talking with your therapist and learning how to reframe your thinking. There's other forms of therapy, like there was supportive counseling, I believe, was involved with it, and psychodynamic therapy, which I don't always remember the definition of psychodynamic therapy, but I'm pretty sure that is, I guess psychoanalytical is closer to Freud. So if you guys know that, that's the one with like the id, the ego, and looking at his daughter then was looking at like maladaptive, well, not maladaptive. What is it? It was like the behaviors that you adopt that unintentionally, like, age regression is one of them. I forget what exactly that they're called. It might be the maladaptive. Well, no, because that's not coping. As you can see, I'm getting confused because I do research in this study, in this area. I focus a lot of my work on depression. But anyway, as a lot of you know, depression is one of the most prevalent psychological disorders faced within the population. So that's just another part of it. It's one of the most prevalent, and it has the most research on it. I mean, yeah, so that's what this paper decided to look at and why they decided to pare it down, because once again, it's very difficult to compare across disorders and sometimes across different types of therapy. So essentially, what are they trying to prevent against? Why are they doing this re-meta-analysis? Well, there's some areas of bias that could have affected these initial results, such as there's such thing as publication bias, which is, it's not like, you know, a bias with it. It's sort of, okay. It is when you have positive findings, you're likely going to get published. If you say our results show this, which shows greater amounts of this, or this disproved this because of XYZ high amount, you're going to get published. If you have no results, sometimes that isn't seen as like, oh, you're not really, like, there's nothing really seen. Sometimes no results can be informative, sometimes it's not, and sometimes those don't get published. Well, if they have negative results that counteract the hypothesis or counteract a theory that's been shown throughout multiple studies, then you're really not getting published, and that could affect the effect size. Like, if there was a study that went against depression, their psychotherapy and depression being effective, but an overwhelming majority said that, yeah, CBT works great for depression, then that one little study is likely not going to get published, and therefore the effect size saying, yeah, this works, this is effective, is going to grow because they're basically cherry picking data. So that's one of them. Another one that I was talking about is that heterogeneity, as I mentioned. So there's that. But another one on top of that is risk for bias, which, if I remember correctly, let me find it in my notes. Okay, so, yes. Risk for bias is essentially the idea of the quality of your data affects the output. If the study you're looking at didn't control for things, or they did a sloppy job, they were just trying to publish something, well, then that is a form of bias, and it may show greater effect sizes because it wasn't done properly. So that's another form of it, and that's what we're going to be looking at. So when I talk about, like, what they were controlling for, and when we're talking ineffective versus affected, that those biases and heterogeneity that I mentioned, those are going to be the factors that affect the unaffected and affected effect sizes. I just use a lot of the word effect. If you could follow me through that, this paper's heavy in using that word too. But once again, that's the first part. I'll see you on the next hour to actually share the results of this paper. But thank you so much for listening to the Imaginary Friends Show here on WPTS Radio.

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1: 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Yeah, that's a great idea. I was thinking of turning on WPTS Radio, too.
2: Well, hello, hello, hello, and welcome back to the Imaginary Friend Show here on WPTS Radio. I'm your host, DJ Smolbean, and let's get into what you just heard. So you just heard Gemini by Leanna Flores, Lock It by She's Green, Cartagena by Rainia Tropical, and Sedative by VG. All right, I hope you guys enjoyed that music set. I got a little bit more for you coming up in a moment, but yeah, once again, I want to thank you so much for tuning in for today. As I said, a little bit rushed, I'm going to get into the results of the Coojeepers paper from 2018, which I probably should have said the name of it just in case you guys are like curious and want to know what it's called. It is called Was Eisnick Right After All? A Reassessment of the Effects of Psychotherapy for Adult Depression. So that's the full study. If you want to look it up, follow along, check what I'm saying, gather your own opinions. But yeah, I really enjoyed reading this paper so far and analyzing it with you guys. So I'm going to get back to the music. I will see you in the next portion of the hour. And once again, thank you so much for listening to the Imaginary Friends Show here on WPTS Radio.

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0: Hispanic Heritage Month is a month-long celebration of Hispanic and Latino history and culture. 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
7: Well, hello, hello, hello, everybody, and welcome or welcome back to the Imaginary Friend Show here on WPTS Radio. I'm your host, DJ Smolbean, and let's get into what you just heard. So before the top of the hour, you heard Familiar by Tai Shi. You heard Girl at the Bar by Mayata. And Church of No One by L. Rain was the one that you heard just after the ID. I gotta say, there are a lot of similarities within that song that

resonate with why I like Ethel Cain so much. A very large, like a very long song. Love it. That you could loop multiple times. Love it. Same ethereal vocals, although I also appreciate it how El Rain had some differences there with like the, I want to say it was like a saxophone in the background and a little bit more on the synths in the background. I really love that song. It was great. That was Church of No One by El Rain. So I'm going to get into some things around the station as well, too. So we're giving away two pairs of tickets to see Mexican Slum Rats at the Funhouse at Mr. Spall's on October 18th. And they could be yours. To enter, you can visit our Instagram, WPTS Radio. It's at WPTS Radio. And tag a friend under our giveaway post. The giveaway will be through Monday, tomorrow, the 5th. And winners will be announced this Tuesday, the 6th. Good luck. All right. Additionally, let's get into some of the weather. So right now, it is currently 62. The humidity is a little bit better. If you were here the last time, it said the humidity in the last hour is 85. We've now dropped to 73. And the humidity will be going down throughout the day. It looks like around, like, 5 p.m. it goes down to about 47% humidity, which that will be very nice. But yeah, high today still looks like it's going to be 72, so 10 more degrees, and between partly cloudy and sunny. So it's a good day to study outside if that is, or have dinner outside if that's something that sounds fun to you. Alrighty, guys, I'm going to get back into the music here on WPTS Radio, but I will be seeing you in a bit to talk more about the paper. Alrighty, thank you so much for listening to the Imaginary Friend Show here on WPTS Radio.

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4: Hello, everybody, and welcome back to the Imaginary Friends Show here on WPTS Radio. I'm your host, TJ Smolbean, and let's get into what you just heard. So you just heard So What by Jane Remover, Pop Star by Maggie Merlin, Music by Underscores, Do Do by Yule, and On the Run by Kelila. Yes. All right. Yeah, as always, I love the set. After I played Flash in the Pan by Jane Remover on last week's set, I'm pretty sure I looped it multiple times. I also initially was going to try to loop it into my live DJing set and do it with, so during a concert video I saw, Jane Remover did like Replay by Zendaya into Flash in the Pan, which I was going to do, but then I didn't want to take the time to like self bleep out all of Flash in the Pan. And I didn't, you know, I wasn't confident that I'd catch them all, and I didn't want to risk, you know, not bleeping it at a community event here at Pitt. Anyway, some updates around the station. It's Hispanic Heritage Month, so from September 15th to October 15th, WPTS Radio is spotlighting our favorite Hispanic musicians and athletes. Stay tuned to 92.1 FM for more. All right, so I am going to get back into the paper that I was discussing with you, which if you weren't here in the first half, it's basically just on the effectiveness of psychotherapy. So is therapy helpful for alleviating depression symptoms? And how is that affected by forms of bias, such as only publication of positive results? So looking at the numbers over here, they realized that there were three biases that affected their effect size that they had to control for, and led to high heterogeneity, which is difference between the studies. So the type of control group, so weightless control group effect size, like if you had a weightless control group in your study, you had a higher effectiveness of the therapy treatment compared to something like routine care or treatment as usual. Also, there's a lot of variation in what treatment as usual is, which is another limitation that the study sets forth. Risk of bias was something that they controlled for. I think it was something like only 20% of studies had a low risk of bias, which is basically the quality was measuring what it was supposed to well. Additionally, another thing they ran into is that they had to adjust these numbers for when the studies were in Western countries, because they found that in non-Western countries the effect size was much higher, and that could be confounding. So the fact that we're in a Western country is why I'm thinking they're assuming that they chose the Western, and also to account for the lowest effect size in a region. So then we found, once those were accounted for, the overall study, the mean effect size went from about 0.63 across all studies. Now, once again, the baseline that we're going here for clinical relevance, that means depression therapy is good for depression, is 0.24. After we controlled for these things, dropped to 0.31. So still significant above that threshold, but as you can tell, it's a big difference, particularly when we look at specific types of therapy. For example, only two of them actually ended up showing significant results after controlling for these factors in the meta-analysis, one of which was CBT. But that dropped from about 6.2 to about 2.9, which once again, 2.4 is the number we're going here for here. That's not much better. Still significant, but not much better. The good news is once we controlled for these certain aspects, like the type of control, the percent of risk of bias, the heterogeneity went down a lot. So it means that we could actually interpret this data well with the effect size. So what we were able to say is that we could still say that Eisnick is probably wrong and that just healing over time benefits therapy outcomes, but not by much, right? I mean, the 3.1 and 2.9 values aren't that much higher. They're small. It's still a small effect size, even though it's clinically relevant. And so that was just goes to show you that the Smith and Glass likely really overestimated the effect size. And so when they were like, yeah, super effective, I guess these, another thing the paper talks about are there's similar issues with psychiatric studies too. And I feel like that's across the board for most studies is, yes, they have an effect. Is it overwhelming? There's so many different things that affect whether it's good or not. As the article talked about, like a large part of CBT is between the research, which is what this study mainly looked at, but it's also about your therapist presence and the client's, you know, ability to, you know, vibe with the therapist and how open they are to suggestions in therapy and things of that nature. That all affects the effect size, how well the positive outcomes were. So I thought that was an interesting paper because, yes, we're saying that therapy is effective, but, you know, we overestimated it in the past. And there's a lot of things to control for in papers. Maybe that, I don't know whether that sheds a light on meta-analysis as a whole being used or whether we should look into how we're conducting studies so there's better consistency across data so it lowers that heterogeneity and, you know, could impact effect size. But I hope you guys enjoyed that as much as I did. I found it very interesting, you know. Shows why we need controls, why data needs to be interpreted. We need to understand what we're really looking at and get an idea of what the true outcome actually is. So yeah, that is the show for today. I guess I also wanted to talk about in this point, like we had a lot of artists here in Pittsburgh over the last few days. I went to see Olivia Rodrigo on Wednesday. She was also here Tuesday. Also, Beach House was playing at Stage AE on Wednesday. And then Role Model was at Citizens at the Wiley, which I asked somebody. It's a brand new venue. It just opened up. These are some of the first shows that we have at this new venue, which looks pretty cool. I mean, they have a whole vinyl listening room. Not as cool as our vinyl listening room, our stacks. If you think vinyl's cool, then I suggest you listen to DJ Waxwing's show after mine. But anyway, I was like, is that named after Noah Wiley? There's like no way. It has to be an actual like Pittsburgh significance. Not that he's not significant to Pittsburgh, because he absolutely is. But I mean, like, I don't think he was born here. I think his mom lived here, raised here, if I remember correctly. Anyway, so yeah, lots of artists here. Excited for some more shows that I have coming up. Not in Pittsburgh. I have to travel. I'm going to be in Ohio a lot for concerts. But anyway, thank you guys so much for listening to the Imaginary Friend Show here on WPTS Radio. I'll check in with you guys towards the end of the hour.

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2: Everybody, and welcome back to the Imaginary Friends show here on WPTS Radio. Let's get into what you just heard. So you just heard I Will Eat My Heart Out in the Morning Light by This Is Lorelei, Aquí Estoy by Rude Boys, Idola by Melina Cole, Double Time by Tara Lilly, and Take Me by the Hand by Ukelo featuring Blade. That This Is Lorelei track, apparently critics are saying that's like the best album and like great song of September, so I had to include it in this when I found out we had it in the Automator, just to see if it's really that good. I mean, listen, we all have our own tastes, and critics go by what they like, but I thought that was pretty good, so I hope you guys enjoyed it too. I have one more song for you guys after this, but as for other things, you could catch me next week with the Imaginary Friends show from 9 a.m. to 11 a.m. The following week after that, I will not be here. I will be in Columbus seeing 21 Pilots. And then the week after that, my roommate offered to come in, and we're going to hopefully do a spooky show for you on the psychology of horror movies and where horror originated from and some of the thought processes behind both watching it and what made it what it is today. So if that's something you're interested in, I believe that is going to be the show on the 25th. So, but I will be here next week on the 11th. So I hope you guys have a wonderful week. Thank you so much for tuning into the Imaginary Friends show here on WPTS Radio, and have a great rest of your day.

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0: Interested in all that Pittsburgh has to offer? 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

0: The Oak Cliff Community Organization holds open meetings the second Wednesday of every month at 7 p.m. These meetings are held in person at 3240 Craft Place and virtual via Zoom. 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

0: 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All right, that's nice. 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
0: Nuh-uh.
1: Yeah.
0: Ah, you're killing me, George. 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

I'm DJ Robert Pattinson with WPTS Radio. You just heard Take This Blue by Barzan. Before that, Demon Time by All Under Heaven. And to start out the show tonight, No Paths by A Dead Forest Index. I hope everybody is having a great, great Sunday. It's warm, about 69 degrees. So I'm going to be playing some more mellow and chill music to get everybody calm as we go on into the work week. I don't know, I'm a little nervous, but maybe it'll be nice to listen. So if you're interested, feel free to stay. I'll be playing more music until 3. Once again, I'm DJ Robert Pattinson with the Vampire Hours, and you're listening to WPTS Radio.

Hello. I'm DJ Robert Pattinson with the Vampire Hours, and you're listening to WPTS Radio. You just heard Misuma Sky by Baths. Before that, Take This Blue by Barzan. Before that, Demon Time by All Under Heaven. And before that, No Paths by A Dead Forest Index. If it seems like I'm coming back so soon, I am. I don't know if you were able to hear me my last mic break. That's okay. This is live radio. Stuff happens. But I'm glad you were able to hear the songs. And today I'm just going to be playing all mellow and chill music on this beautiful 69 degree Sunday morning. Or afternoon, I guess. But, you know, I know this week is probably going to be a lot for everybody. So if you're interested, feel free to stick around. I'll be here until 3 playing some mellow, chill music, all sorts of genres, just chill. So if you're interested, feel free to stick along. Once again, I'm DJ Robert Pattinson with the Vampire Hours, and you're listening to WPTS Radio.

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I'm DJ Robert Pattinson with the Vampire Hours, and you just heard In the City by Caveman. Before that, Sad Heart of Mine by Caspian. And before that, Kid Icarus by Carpool. It's Hispanic Heritage Month. From September 15th to October 15th, WPTS Radio is spotlighting our favorite Hispanic musicians and athletes. 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I just have to say that I adore the band Caspian, and if you love OK Computer by Radiohead, their music is very similar. It doesn't have as much vocal implementations as Radiohead does, but they have a bunch of layered instruments, and really the buildup of their songs and the overall post-rock vibe is really similar. So if you're looking for a small artist to support, I cannot recommend Caspian enough. 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

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I'm DJ Robert Pattinson with the Vampire Hours, and you just heard Everybody by Divisible. Before that, Easy by Death Wish. And before that, Kintera by Dead Can Dance. We're giving away two pairs of tickets to see Mexican Slum Rats at the Funhouse at Mr. Small's on October 18th. And they could be yours. To enter, you can visit our Instagram at WPTS Radio and tag a friend under our giveaway post. The giveaway will be through Monday the 5th, and the winners will be announced on the 6th. Good luck. I have to say, Death Wish has this perfect, soft, angsty sound. It has some shoegaze vocals with some post-rock elements that I think are so cool. So if you like American Football and Sonic Youth, I think they're the perfect just like combination of them, Death Wish. So if you're interested, I know that's a very specific combination, but I recommend them. Once again, I'm DJ Robert Pattinson with the Vampire Hours, and you're listening to WPTS Radio.

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Hello. You're listening to WPTS Radio. I'm DJ Robert Pattinson with the Vampire Hours, and you just heard Slow Dance by Evil. Before that, Underwater by Ego LMA. And before that, Falling for the Wrong One by Dreamer Boy. Dreamer Boy has such a fun bedroom pop sound, which honestly transports me back to like middle school, 2018, 2019, 2020. And it's just kind of perfect in a way. He reminds me a lot of Claro and Soul Woozy. And there's something so charming about Dreamer Boy's music. I cannot recommend his album, Love Nostalgia, enough. It's perfect. It is honestly so 2018 bedroom pop, but it is one of the most fun, dancey, but really, really chill and lo-fi album. And it's really, really cool. Also, just looking at the time, it's 2 p.m., which means I just have an hour left of music to play for you. If you're interested, feel free to stick along. I have a lot more to come. Once again, I'm DJ Robert Pattinson with the Vampire Hours, and you're listening to WPTS Music.

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listening to WPTS Radio. I'm DJ Robert Pattinson with the Vampire Hours, and you just heard 3 by Hello Mary, before that My Love by Hannah Jagadoo, before that Migraine Headache by Ghoul Talk, and before that Invasion by Isley. I absolutely love Ghoul Talk. I think they're such a great group. I chose one of their more mellow, softer sounding songs, but they have this really, really great post-punk vibe in a lot of their songs. And this specific song, Migraine Headache, sounds a lot like Kill Me and True Believer by Hayley Williams off her album Ego Death at a Bachelor Party. And if you like Hayley Williams, which I hope you do, I hope everybody likes Hayley Williams, I totally recommend Ghoul Talk. They're such a great group, and the vocalist does sound a bit like Hayley Williams, so if you're into that, I totally recommend. Once again, I'm DJ Robert Pattinson with the Vampire Hours, and you're listening to WPTS Radio.

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Hello, you're listening to WPTS Radio. I'm DJ Robert Pattinson with the Vampire Hours, and you just heard Cure by Joyer. Before that, Old Souls by Jeweler, and before that, Renee Falconretti of Orleans by Jenny Hval. Jeweler has this really cool dark wave sound, especially in their song Old Souls, that reminds me of a lot of gothic dark wave bands like Sisters of Mercy, Rendezvous, and Skeletal Family. Yet the vocals don't have that same deep, mysterious vibe, but they still sound really cool and go with the instruments so well. I think it's a really cool contemporary observation of gothic rock as we bring it into the present day, and I absolutely adore any innovations to a genre that clearly I love so much. I absolutely adore Jeweler, and if you like gothic rock and dark wave and are looking for something a little bit more new, I cannot recommend them enough. Once again, I'm DJ Robert Pattinson with the Vampire Hours, and you're listening to WPTS Radio.

0: 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I turned the dial to 92.1, 92 point fun, 92 point done. Mm-hmm. Like a song.
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2: 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That's good. That's good.
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Hello. You're listening to WPTS Radio. I'm DJ Robert Pattinson with the Vampire Hours, and you just heard Cottonmouth by Kudzing. Before that, Chili by Kate Teague. And before that, Sister by Julie Peel. Well, it's getting to just be around that time, which makes me so sad because I had so much fun today. I hope you enjoyed all of the chill, lo-fi, calm, indie rock music. I absolutely adored it, and I hope maybe you found some new artists to listen to. Today is a perfect 71 degree Sunday, and I know we all have homework, but if you can do some of your homework outside, that's perfect. I got a few more songs up until it hits 3. And there's more music to come after that. WPTS always has some of the coolest music. And there's another radio show tonight. So if you're interested, feel free to stick along. I hope you have a great Sunday. Stay cool, stay awesome, and stay amazing. Once again, I'm DJ Robert Pattinson with the Vampire Hours, and you're listening to WPTS Radio.

0: Hey, Michael, what do you want to listen to? Yeah, that's a great idea. I was thinking of turning on WPTS radio, too.
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0: Thanks for tuning in to another WPTS Sports Radio broadcast. Keep listening to hear about Olivia Babcock. Fourth-year Pitt volleyball right-side hitter Olivia Babcock is making history as she becomes the first female to receive the Bob Prince Award. This prestigious award is given to those who characterize all that Pittsburgh sports stand for. As one of the top national recruits, Babcock had a well-established record before Pitt. In her three seasons, Olivia has led the team in points, kills, and aces, and set multiple program records for aces and kills in a single season. She is a two-time ESPY Award winner for Best College Athlete in Women's Sports and a two-time ACC Player of the Year. Olivia has made history as one of five players in collegiate volleyball to win the American Volleyball Coaches Association National Player of the Year twice. Her extensive list of accomplishments makes her one of the most decorated athletes in Pitt history.
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The major D's quiver.

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0: Interested in all that Pittsburgh has to offer? 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

0: Steal Smiling is a mental health advocacy organization that seeks to bridge the gap between the Black community in Pittsburgh and mental health support. 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
1: you're
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1: So right, man. 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
0: Right, right. Does the name Feeble Little Horse mean anything to you?
1: What?
0: How about Jane Remover? Does that ring any bells?
1: No, I have no idea what you're talking about.
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1: 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You got me.
0: Lock him up, Sarge. We got another one.

0: The Trevor Project is the leading national organization providing crisis intervention and suicide intervention services for LGBTQ plus individuals under 25. 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

0: All right. Good evening, all listeners. I hope that this broadcast finds you well. I hope that your ears are doing well, because they're about to be doing even better tonight. I'm joined by a special guest, DJ Waxwing, tonight.
1: Yo.
0: And we've got plenty of tunes for your ears. I think we're going to split it up by hour. So I'll be your host for this hour, DJ Landfill. And you're currently listening to Maxwell's Music. So without further ado, I've got plenty of music for your ears tonight, and I would love to get started. So I hope that you can sit back and relax and enjoy this beautiful Sunday evening into night.

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2: A great pleasure, madam. That is a female of your species, Captain?
1: Yes.
2: I am charmed beyond words, Uhura she.
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4: I like

0: okay? Are you okay?
1: You should have smoked that dipper for real. 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

0: I gotta say, it's as sweet as cherry pie.
1: Why do they call it shoegaze?
2: Because they're always looking at their feet?
1: Correct. One more question. 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
2: Hey, Michael, what do you want to listen to? Yeah, that's a great idea. I was thinking of turning on WPTS Radio, too.
0: Diane, I'm currently in the town of Pittsburgh listening to WPTS. I gotta say, it's as sweet as cherry pie.

0: All right. So, the first couple songs, let's see. First off, you're listening to Maxwell's Music with your host, DJ Landfill. I'm joined by a very special guest today.
1: DJ Waxwing.
0: Very nice. First song you heard was by Built to Spill. It's called Going Against Your Mind. Real great, like 8-minute song right there. This whole thing is great. I really love the spacey section towards the end. It sounds great. Kind of like you're going to outer space. After that was High by Freddie Gibbs and Madlib, featuring Danny Brown. It's a great song. My buddy, he goes to Penn State, has this on vinyl. I spent the night at his apartment, and I played this one. I laid right by the record player that he had set up on the ground. It's a great album. Pinata is a great album.
1: And if you have never been convinced that a DJ is an athlete, I just watched Mr. DJ Landfill here mute a million things on that song in real time, and it was truly impressive work. So, you know, DJs are awesome.
0: Even athletes aren't perfect, however. After that was a band called My City, My Shadow, My Hood, which is actually a solo project from Dead Sullivan. The song was called Bell Toll. This album called To Know Where You're At was just released this past week, and I really liked it. Real good, like, just instrumental guitar stuff, and that's real great for when you just want to chill out. I was listening to it last night. I was camping in a nice pavilion. Actually, I was with DJ Waxwing, believe it or not.
1: And after biking many, many miles.
0: So many miles.
1: It was a nice relaxing, some relaxing tunage to fall asleep to.
0: Most definitely. And then after that was West Side Gun with the song Stefflin Don. Some really awesome production going on this. I love how the beat sounds. And right after that was Smog with the song Let's Move to the Country. Because why not? Let's all just move to the country right now.
2: True.
0: Anyway, I've still got plenty more music for you. So, let's get lost in this next one.

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She was a happy little train, for she had such a jolly load. 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

0: 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Would you listen?
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2: Happy Hispanic Heritage Month from WPTS Radio. Keep tuning in to hear about a few prominent Hispanic figures we're choosing to celebrate this month. Jorge Gonzalez Camarena was a Hispanic painter, muralist, and sculptor from Jalisco, Mexico. In 1929, he contributed to the restoration of murals in a former convent on the outside of Puebla, Mexico. Throughout his life, Jorge created easel artwork as well as murals for international spaces. Some of these murals are found in the Palace of Fine Arts in San Francisco and the Castle of Chapultepec in Mexico City. His work mostly focused on Hispanic struggles for social equality. In 1967, he was awarded the Order of Merit of the Republic of Italy for a portrait of Michelangelo that was gifted to Michelangelo himself. His most famous piece, the Presencia de America Latina, illustrates the history, unity, and brotherhood of all Latin American culture. Replica can be found in the auditorium of the Latin American Cultural Center across from Chevron on campus.

0: 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I'm also joined by
1: DJ Waxwing.
0: Very special guest tonight. I hope that you are enjoying so far. Because if you are, that means that your ears are automatically enjoying it. So at this point, if you would like to, you can definitely get hot glue or any adhesive. One of these days, I'm going to make a big list of all the adhesives I can think of. I'll read them off. But if you get hot glue and glue your radio dial down, or like scotch tape, then you will never miss another broadcast. You will especially never miss another Maxwell's Music.
1: You can even get a friend to just hang around at your house and hold the dial on 92.1 for you. You can just have them, you know, do that for the night, and just, you know, it's sort of friends help friends type deal.
0: That way, if like a gust of wind were to come by your house, I wouldn't accidentally move the dial from 92.1. Anyway, the songs you heard, let's see. First song, a little bit of a longer one. It's a 45-minute long song. I didn't play all 45 minutes, but it's called Song for Lori Bird. It's by Natural Snow Buildings. They are a French duo, and they make this really beautiful sound. It's called drone music, which is where there's one sustained note or a couple of notes throughout the entire piece, and there's stuff meandering around it. And I think it's a really cool concept for musical expression. But yeah, that was Song for Lori Bird. I was listening to it. I was riding my bike this weekend with DJ Waxwing and a couple others on the Montour Trail, and I had a speaker mounted to my handlebars, and I was playing that. We were climbing up this big hill. It was a detour, and it was quite nice. There were some cows up there, and the sun was setting, and we got a nice big downhill after that.
1: It was a gorgeous scene, and that was the most, like, I felt like I was the wind going down that big, big hill at the end. It felt well-earned.
0: Most definitely. After that was Nick Drake, the song Road. The song's a classic. I noticed on the CD we have, it's called Radio, in the track list, which I have never noticed before, but I think that's quite interesting. But yeah, that was Road by Nick Drake. I learned how to play this on guitar once. It was pretty fun, but I have since lost my capo, and I've not been able to play it since. It's a great song, though, on a great album called Pink Moon. In the vein of moons, next song was called Moon Songs, and it was by Michael Hurley. One of my buddies showed me this guy, Michael Hurley, this past week, and I really like the song Moon Songs. It's got a quite nice album cover. It's called Wolf Ways, the album, and it's got a wolf eating a big stack of pancakes on the front. Nice painting. I've got something for your ears, some words. So, did you know that we're giving away two pairs of tickets to see Mexican Slum Rats at the Funhouse at Mr. Small's on October 18th? And they could be yours. To enter, you can visit our Instagram at WPTS Radio and tag a friend under our giveaway post. The giveaway will be through Monday, the 5th of October, tomorrow. And winners will be announced on Tuesday the 6th. So good luck with that if you are interested. And let's get right back into the music here on Maxwell's Music.

0: Hello, I'm Tom Nicholson, director at the American Museum of Natural History in New York City. And with me today is Dr. Judith E. Winston, associate curator in the Department of Invertebrates, to talk about her favorite animals and why she goes to the Antarctic to find them. Judith, I gather Antarctica is now a permanently inhabited continent, is that right?
1: Yes, it's permanently inhabited by small groups of scientists, and the scientific population swells to several thousand in the summertime.
0: Now, what takes you to Antarctica?
1: Well, I work on a group of marine animals called bryozoans, and these marine animals are very abundant in the Antarctic.
0: How do you collect bryozoans?
1: Well, normally I would go scuba diving and collect them that way. They live attached to hard surfaces anywhere.
0: Scuba diving is cold in the Antarctic.
1: Yes, it can be done, but in the Antarctic, we've mostly collected by dredging from a ship, using a trawl or a dredge to scrape animals off the bottom.
0: What does a bryozoan look like?
1: These animals are commonly called moss animals. They consist of colonies. The individuals of the colonies are microscopic. You can't see the individual with your naked eye, but you could see a patch that looks like lichen.
0: How large are the colonies?
1: Well, they can get to the size of a coral colony, say several centimeters across.
0: Does it have hard shells?
1: Some of them are stony, they have hard shells, and some of them are flexible so that they look more like seaweed. But when you take your microscope and look at this piece of so-called seaweed, you see all the little tentacles of the animals coming out to feed.
0: How long do these colonies live?
1: They can live many years. Some of the ones in the Antarctic produce growth bands so that you can age them like you could a tree.
0: Are bryozoan in the Antarctic much larger than you'd find in other parts of the world?
1: Yes, they are, although it still wouldn't be very noticeable unless you're looking through your microscope.
0: What other kinds of marine organisms do you meet when you go hunting for bryozoans and dredge up from the bottom in Antarctica?
1: Well, you find large numbers of sponges. You find animals related to the sea fans and sea whips of the Caribbean, and the ice fish.
0: The water temperature around the Antarctic continent doesn't vary very much during the year, is that correct?
1: Only a couple of degrees centigrade.
0: Thank you very much. With me today has been Dr. Judith E. Winston, Associate Curator of the Department of Invertebrates at the American Museum of Natural History in New York. I'm Tom Nicholson.

0: lichen.
1: How large are the colonies?
0: Well, they can get to the size of a coral colony, say,
1: yes.
0: We say several centimeters across.
1: Does it have hard
0: shells? Some of them are stony. They have hard shells, and some of them are flexible so that they look
1: like seaweed.
0: Mm-hmm. But when you take your microscope and look at this piece of so-called seaweed, you see all the little tentacles of the animals coming out to feed.
1: How long do these colonies live?

Thank you.

0: No, this is fun. I just didn't think it'd be all underground and underrepresented artists. Yeah, this is WPTS Radio.
1: Hello, friends. My name is Henry Rollins, and you are listening to the wonderful, the urban, the cosmopolitan WPTS Pittsburgh. 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
3: We're at the top of the hour. Now I'm going to stop picking the music and take a back seat to this musical journey and let DJ Waxwing do his thing on the air.
4: Yes, it's going to be an awesome show. I very much thank Mr. DJ Landfill for letting me share his hour this week since our bike trip passed through mine. But it'll be a great, great show on this little... I was calling it Waxwell's Music. Do you think that works?
3: Waxwell's Music definitely works.
4: Nice.
3: That's great.
4: Oh, yes. Lots of great music, so don't leave because it's going to be awesome. And this music has been awesome. That first set was great. And so I hope to keep the vibes just as high until 9 o'clock.
3: Most definitely.
4: All right, Ethan.
3: Go ahead. My apologies. The songs you just heard. Starting off with the one you just heard was by Boris. It's called Flood. Just the beginning part. The song is about an hour long, so I would not want to play the whole thing, but it's a pretty cool song. It's Flood Part 1. Before that was Jeffrey Cantu Ledesma with the song Gift Song 1. Before that was some unreleased Ween song called Wash Me Down. This is a demo from their album White Pepper. And that's enough said. Let's get right into the music here on Waxwell's Music.